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But bonny Glen Logie was the flute o' them a'. Doon cam Jeanie Gordon, she come trippin' doon stair. She's fond sick wi' Glen Logie, above a' that was there. She caught on his footman as he passed her side. Says, oh, what's he, that young man, and where does he bide? His title is Glen Logie when he is fame, but he's o' the Grand Gordons, and his name is Lord John. Glen Logie, Glen Logie, you'll be constant and kind. I've laid my love on ye, and I'll tell ye my mind. He turned him round quickly, as the Gordons do o'. Says, I thank ye, Jeanie Gordon, but your tocher's our sma'. She called on her maiden to mak her a bed, away ribbons and napkins to tie up her head. And doon come her feather, he come trippin' doon stairs. Says, oh, what ails ye, Jeanie, that you're lying there? 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

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Now Ginny she's got married and her took her told doon. Bonnie Jean o' Bethel, nae scarcely 16 years old. Oh Bethel, nae, it shines where it stands, and the heather bells around it shines our fire.

Just a chanter, which is just loud. You can get some really funny notes. You can get triplets with your thumb thing. And then you got regulators, which it is. And then you have drones, which are down here. The whole lot together. You play the regulators with this. So the regulators and the chanter go. Then you have the drones, which go. And so you can get in between things. You go. That's easy, you know. And I'd like to play it, first of all, so you can watch my right hand working these, what's left of it, working these regulators here. And see what you think of it anyway. It's a lament, slow air, a sort of a very slow melody. It's called Anna Coon. And Anna Coon is a lake in Ireland. And during the famine days in Ireland, there was a family who were starving to death. And they decided that they would try their chances on this little island that was in the middle of the lake. So they loaded everything into the boat, and it sank, and they were drowned. So this is sort of very slow sort of melody for them, lament. Gosh, I won't be able to speak tomorrow.

was your frame. 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I wrapped you in my coat the more, at the dead of the night unseen. And I heaved a sigh, and I said goodbye to dear old Skibbereen. Oh, well, father dear, and the day will come when

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0: Thank you. Thank you very much indeed. Now, we are here this evening, if you will just hold with me for a moment, please. We are here to entertain you and to do the best we can to make you forget your troubles for 1 hour, 1 half hour, or something like that. So, I'm going to bring out the baby son now, my youngest, Zonon, on the stage, George. And he's a very shy boy, a very shy young fellow. He's only small. So I'm going to call him out for to play a tune with me.
1: George!
0: And maybe if you're very nice to him, he might sing a song later on, okay?

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it's just a dream. 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And if I die while I'm asleep,

Throughout history, there have been many songs written about the Eternal Triangle. This next one tells the story of a Mr. Grayson, a beautiful woman, and a condemned man named Tom Dooley. When the sun rises tomorrow, Tom Dooley must hang.

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And I'm still willing. And I was out on the road late at night. I seen my pretty Alice in every headlight. Alice, Dallas, Alice.

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I had a country station on, and she reached and turned it. Said she couldn't stand the sound of a steel guitar. We hit the town to catch the early movie. And old Kris Kristofferson played the leading role. I said, "That's my man.

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Ain't no excuse for having a taste that bad." Then I asked her if she'd heard of Alan Jackson. And she said, "Didn't he sing that song called Where Were You?" I said, "Yeah, but girl, that man's a living legend." She said, "Really?

When the night was over, I walked her to her door, and I bid that girl an overdue farewell. And without a goodnight kiss, I jumped back in my truck, turned on some Hank and cranked it loud

I was fumbling through the closet, don't remember what for, when a note fell from her pocket and tumbled to the floor.

The righteous rock and roll sounds of the Jim Jones All-Stars kicking off this week's show with a title track of latest album Catfight. I'm Wayne Elliott, welcome to Pulse Beat.

And following Jim Jones All-Stars, a couple of tasty cover versions for you. The first of which was King Automatic and their take on the Seeds classic Pushing Too Hard. You can find that on their 6-track 10-inch EP, which is called Six Garage and 60s Hits, and that's out on Slovenly Recordings. And then we just heard Abba Zabba featuring Eugene Hutz of Gogo Bordello, and that version of Joy Division's Isolation is from an upcoming double CD set on Cherry Red, which is called Remix Remodel 26 Remixes by Vince Clark, and that's out on the 26th of June. Next up, the Dwarves, they've got a new LP out this week called Jenkum. I have ploughed through 13 songs in 18 minutes, and this is one of them, and it's called Too Messed Up.

Montreal band Last Security have been featuring quite a lot on the show over the last few weeks, and their second album Bingo is finally out next week, so I'm sure I'll be featuring them more on future shows. I'm also going to see them as they're over in the UK in July, and there is a date at the Bullingdon in Oxford, so very much looking forward to that. And that particular song was called Snack City, and it was preceded by Leon Band The Scanners, and LP Zero is out this week, which is B-sides and rarities, and it includes that version of Sparta FC by The Fall, which I just played you, which leads me rather nicely into this live version of Totally Wired, which is from Singles Live Volume 2, 80-83, which is out now on Popstock Records. All the tracks were selected by former members of The Fall, including Paul Hanley and Mark Riley, and this is the one that kicks the whole thing off.

Following Marquee, we had Chuck D and the Public Enemy Man's new project with Doors drummer John Densmore, which again have been featured on the show quite a bit over the last few weeks. LP is called No Country for Old Men, that was the title track, and they're going by the name of Dope. Obviously DO for Doors and PE for Public Enemy. Well worth checking the whole thing out if you get a chance. Right, next I've got the latest LP from Strap-upon-Avon garage band The Jackades. It's their fourth album in total, and it comes via Swedish label Beluga Records. This song is Sally Ride.

Well, listening to that took me back. That was Clock DVA and 4 Hours. And I remember hearing that way back in 1981 on the John Peel Show. Probably their best known song. And it comes from second album First, which Mute Records have just reissued this week, a 2026 remaster. And there's a second disc added of alternative versions and single B-sides, etc., etc. It was preceded by another of this week's reissues, and that was the Flaming Sideburns. Their Hallelujah Rock and Roller album turns 25, and that's also had a remaster and reissue, courtesy of Spark Records. I think Chaputa Records are doing it in Europe as well. But anyway, that particular song was called Up in Flames, and well worth checking out the record. It's got the same sort of feel as Kill City, you know, the Iggy Pop and James Williamson album, you know, not quite garage, not quite classic rock. I'm Wayne Elliott. You are listening to Pulse Beat, and don't think I've played this band before. They have done a couple of 7 inches, but their debut LP is streaming this week, and there's a vinyl version courtesy of Drunken Sailor coming out on the 3rd of July, which you can pre-order now. They're called Gimmick, from Bristol, and this is Links in the Same Broken Chain.

few lively ones there for you. The last of which was Downtown Boys. They're from Brooklyn and New York, and latest album, Public Luxury, is coming out on Sub Pop on June the 26th. That song was called Serena, as preceded by Suicidas and Silencio, and that's from their Canciones Malditas album, which La Vida put out at the start of May. Right, next I'm going to play a song from the new Guided by Voices LP, which came out last week. It's called Crawl Space of the Pantheon, and it's their 44th studio album since they formed in 1983. From Dayton, Ohio. I was actually scared to own any Guided by Voices album, because it's like that's a catalogue that's just way too big and vast for me to go anywhere near, to be honest. But anyway, I think they're quite entitled to have a song called We Outlast Them All, because there's a good chance they will do.

A lovely 60s pop feel to it, that track. It's by Gitkin. It's called Call My Name, and that's the solo project of Grammy nominated producer multi instrumentalist Brian Gitkin. LP's called Where the South Winds Wail. It's preceded by Holly Cook and Wolf Dub from her excellent Shy Girl in Dub LP. And that set of three did kick off with Guided by Voices, and we outlast them all. I mean, they may be prolific, but you've got to say they do keep the quality up. It's got a sort of nice wire feel to it, I think, that track. And that brings me to the final song of this week's show. So thanks for tuning in. Hope you enjoyed it and that you'll join me again same time, same place next week. If you do want to check any old shows out, you can find them all on the Mixcloud page to stream. And to play us out, I'm going to play a song by the Italian power pop outfit, the Pee-wees. They did a compilation album earlier this year called More Scraps. I'm going to play a track from that now called Bleeding For You. And if you want to catch the boys live, head to the Signature Brew in Haggerston on Sunday the 14th of June, where they're headlining a Shake Some Action event. Goodbye.

Hello, welcome to the Lion's Den. I'm Steve Thomas Green, and we began today with one of my favourite reggae songs, which was The Congos and Celestial World. This one isn't too bad either.

So I played you Bob Marley and the Wailers with Zion Train, and I followed that with Sugar Miner and Dreader Than Dread. So we're going to switch from the 1970s to a couple of brand new releases. Kashira has just released a brand new EP. It's called She Is Life, and from it I'll play Blaze It Up. Then it's going to be Joseph Benaiah, and he's got a brand new single called Nothing New.

That was In the Circle with Sweat, a la la la song. I think that's enough la la's, maybe it's four of them. But that song has been stuck in my head for about 4 or 5 days now. Never mind, hopefully it'll happen to you too. Right, it's time to chill. This is Ambient Warrior and Nagus Dub.

Next up, I've got a collaboration between Queed Amiga, Chesedek and U Brown. The track is called Three the Hard Way. It came out at the start of last year. Then there's going to be Chesedek's solo with Can't Believe, which is from this year.

I am trying to play songs I've not played before, and I don't think I've played the last song, which was Dennis Bovall meets Double Standard and Fly Me to the Moon. Now, I'm not so sure about the next two, starting with Jacob Miller and All Night Till Daylight.

That was Dillinger and African World Wild. That's from way back in 1977. It's produced by Bunny Lee. Now, I don't think I've played Lucky Dubé for quite a while, so next up I've got It's Fugitive, and then it's going to be Yummy Bolo with Blood A Run.

0: So that is it for another show. I will leave you with the chilled vibes of Karma Dub and Herbal Healing. Many thanks for listening.
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And not only that, the younger adults are more likely than the older

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And a good patriotic song is a song written by, I'm slightly breathless after that, by Dominic Behan called The Patriot Game.

I've been a wild rover for many the year. I've spent all the money on whiskey.